Better days are coming, if no one told you. I hate to hear you crying over the phone, dear. For 7 years running, you've been a soldier. But better days are coming, better days are coming for you. So when the night feels like forever,

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1: Spent 24 hours, could have bought me flowers. You know I ain't been happy. Maybe call me in an hour. Do you wish it was her though?

I don't hear melodies, I just hear words. When you say you love me, that's why it hurts.

0: Yeah.
1: I'll just go to bed. I'm tired.
0: I want to watch Friends with you.